Boat 713, I'm having your boat come back on a Lund 718AL 2021, 18 foot to a KPK construction company.

Madison 18 for a diff truck. 17 was at 21 in reference to receiving death threats from his child's mother.

Central Channel 1 News Squad for safety alert out of the city. We're getting 200 on the Raven near the 1600 block of East Street. End of safety alert, KVMJ 77-1901.

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0: dispatch to 3841 half civil. 17 once seen at 417 Stonewall Court, referencing some threats at David's sites. Send to the 17 at City Health Division.
1: Earlier this morning, you should cross reference when you're ready.
0: Go ahead.
1: I'm 20713. I'll talk to him again.
0: I copy.

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0: Your complaint number is going to be 252.

0: 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Dispatch to 4-4 for Reckless. To 5044. I have a Reckless for you at the Franksville Memorial Park, 9614 Northwestern Avenue. 17's been hearing tires squealing for 20 minutes, hasn't seen a vehicle. Advise if you want me to have Caledonia go.
1: How far I'm over there? Take a look.

0: offense, 39 for a reckless.
1: Ah. 7800
0: block of South Loomis Road, heading southbound, a white Mini Cooper, four doors, all over the road.

710 to 610. You want me to check for the reckless on Loomis? I made no line.

0: 526 for reckless. Northbound 330. Over 0. It's going to be a black male blue with a temp tag. Changing lanes erratically and swerving all over.
1: There was a bunch of cars across the street from the park, and then you can see where they were doing burnouts in their driveway area.
0: I copy.
1: But as far as the park goes, I'm not seeing much, and then I

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0: 4-4, I have that coming back on a 2016 Volvo, 80,000 pound to a 6RE. 4-4,
1: I'm here.
0: Go ahead. Go again. You're very quiet in the little 10-1.

0: Dispatch to 718, you see them? Dispatch to Officer Foca, you keyed up. Dispatch to Officer Foca. Dispatch to 710, are you out with her?
1: Negative. She had a call.
0: The radio keyed up. We are checking status.
2: 718 is disregarded.
0: I've got these.

Dispatch 2-8 for a PD accident. 2410 Waukesha Road, a single motorcycle crashed in front of the 17th yard in the ditch. Leaking gas. Operator left the scene with the friends in a white pickup truck. Left.

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1: What we have is that it was last seen southbound towards 5 miles.
2: Now, for the plate was Union X-ray 5675.
1: I copy.

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1: 4-4. Four, you cut off. What do you need?

Dispatch 28. The operator and his friends asked the 17 not to call 911 because he would go to jail. I don't know if you copied 55's update as well. Dispatch all to Channel 1 Squad 1063 for Bolo out of Kenosha break. Continuing, it's going to be a silver Nissan Altima, Boyd David Charles, 4453. The parties walk out of Walmart with a cart full of items. It's going to be two male whites and two female whites in a vehicle. One is in an orange shirt, flagless on the vehicle, on Sheridan and KR, northbound approximately 5 minutes ago. Kenosha will have charges if located. More recent flock was North Main and Hamilton, northbound at 817. End of ATL, KBF 277 at 2020.

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I'm getting back on a 2021 Great Dane semi-trailer, listening to Port Washington. 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
1: I copy. Is it the same name you have or a different name?
0: I'm sorry, what was that?
1: Is it a new name you need?
0: Fowler.
1: Go ahead.
0: Edward 420007 400105.
1: I copy.

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1: 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Are you in pursuit? Are you in pursuit?
0: Affirm.
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0: going northbound McHenry Street. There's two occupants on the motorcycle headed towards Milwaukee Avenue.
1: Copy. Did you copy 907's terminate?
0: Copy. Terminating pursuit. He's at 8th Street going towards probably west on West 8th.
1: I copy. Towards West 8th.
0: Going towards the city right now. 907, if you see him at 8th on time, might be able to get the copy.
2: 10-4, Jim. You're not stopping. Male white occupant. Operator, do not pursue 906.

0: Santa 7.
1: Guys, have the air back. We're not pursuing. We're going to check the area. Probably headed eastbound on State 11 there.
0: I copy. 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
2: Boy, 6-3.

0: 28, that's going to come back on a 2011 black Harley Davidson FLHX to a Tyler Giardi party on Ohio Street in the city. Oh, 913, were you in there?
1: Affirmative. I didn't catch your 20, but I just had a motorcycle by the beach very high recently.
0: I copy.
2: Phone 913. I thought it was on Durant. You saw that?
1: It was on the road in front of Video Park.
2: 7-11, affirmative.
1: 10-4. Got any deputies in the area of Mercy County to get a line check area?
2: 7-3.
1: We found on the bypass at the county line, so I'll keep an eye out if he comes up.
2: Copy that,
1: sir. 6-1, I'm 60. What am I looking for?

0: further.
1: Crowd truck is two occupants, one male white operator. I don't know if this is good.

Doctor, that really is a call.

down to Durant and Cunningham with the

0: services, but did confirm that a few minutes ago a cross rocket came flying past them.
1: Do you want me to put you back on that
0: scenario
1: checker?
0: I'm just going to check down the 75 and make sure no one ended up in the ditch.
1: Okay.

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1: Can you check on any prior 5-5 out of Illinois for the female involved in this?

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0: Send one next on list for impound and ask that they come westbound on G from the east side of.
1: I copy.

0: Troy.
1: Do you have any in-house number for the RO for the motorcycle? The number I have is 9 number.
0: I copy.

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1: Go ahead.
0: So you want me to check for the Alexis party?
1: Affirmative. Was it just a male and female? I'm not sure.
0: I copy.
1: Yeah, if there's only one female in that turn, then check it for her, please.
0: Copy.

0: this party?
1: Affirmative. Was it just a mail and email? I'm not sure.
0: I copy.
1: Yeah, if there's only one email and that's her, then check it for her, please.

0: 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I found 3 different numbers in house. I had them to call for you.
1: Got it, thank you.
0: You're welcome.

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0: 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Did you still need the photo of the Rojas party?
1: I'm not sure who asked for it, but yeah, we'll take it if you have one.
0: I copy. I will email it to you.
1: 10-4, and then who's coming for tow?
0: Stand by.

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1: 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Five seven, just so you're aware, Bob's supposed to be for 2-8's call on Waukesha.
0: 10-4, I was

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1: 5125?
0: Bob's mobile just showed up. Are we sure she was called for this, or is there something else she was called for?
1: Bob's was called for the other accident at 2410 Waukesha.
0: 10-4, we'll advise.

0: security toes on me.
1: Copy to it. Dispatch 27 for accident. It's going to be 8th and Philly. You're going to be taking it for the city. I copy. Do you want me to close you out of the call you're on or leave in the stack?

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1: Three, two, from

Central Channel 1 squads for shots out of the city. It's going to be in the 800 block of William Street. 2 heard on the Raven. 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
1: Tell us,
0: you said
1: to please.
0: Will do.

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0: Adam X-ray William 9639, Victor II.
1: Go ahead. Frank 3189, 2000.
0: I copy.

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1: 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Can you recover using the wagon? And then I'll be around to the search.
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0 dispatch 41.

在飞机窗发现的。我去，这里是做那份second car on the beach actually you go ahead and cancel it looks like they just got another car. 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

0: anyone. 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Actually, it's requesting you actually head to the area. Actually, never mind. It looks like City has the undercover.
1: What you got?

0: Speaking.
1: Yeah, if you can show me doing some follow-up for L. Mark Matters, we'll be ready.
0: Go ahead.
1: I'll be en route to 4214 Mountain Lane.
0: Copy, do you want a complaint number?

0: 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I will be sending with a report.
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Special Channel 1 Squad 1063 for safety alert out of the city. It's going to be the 1800 block of State Street 3 heard on the Raven. Nothing else heard. 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
1: Advertiser, Everett, Ida, Pam, Edward, Robert, first Samantha, middle end Nora, female 10787, break.
0: Go ahead.
1: She's a dog owner, and that is the correct address that they are reported from. She's out looking for them right now, and you can put me

0: 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Copy. Any other squad calling in there?
1: 1-2.
0: 1-2.
1: Young Adam Adams, 7045. YAA, 7045.
0: I copy.
1: Break for a second.
0: 1-2.
1: Adam Henry Charles, 1-8-9-9-8-8, 1-8-9-9.
0: I copy.
1: 1-2 and break for a third.
0: 1-2.
1: Royal Floyd Charles Roberts, 7779, R7779.

to the first and third plate are going to be to a Cody Richter at that address, and the second plate is going to be the Taylor Girardi party at that address. All are current.

0: Now, what's the complaint number for the crash?
1: Negative. We do not. I'll see if there's anything at home.

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1: Copy.

Dispatch Sabrina in for a traffic hazard. North Milwaukee in the bypass, southbound lanes merging onto North Milwaukee, 17 hit a deer. Doesn't want to report it, just thinks a deer might still be in traffic.

0: 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It's a pretty small deer and it's already J4.
1: I copy. 3-9. 10-8.

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0: Copy 6-8. It's going to be westbound on 11 and 67th Drive, a silver Jeep with plate Edward Zebra 58960, serving in all lanes at fluctuating speed. Last seen westbound at 69th.
1: 13, you got someone following?
0: Negative, we do not.
1: Copy 6-8,
0: I got it here, and be westbound on 15th, just passing.
1: Wait on it.
0: Copy 6-8.

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1: That's a negative for me.
0: I copy. 1-3 is on its way for cover already.

0: 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I copy it. And I have a call for you at 15th and Industrial Park whenever you're ready. You're going to be assisting with translation on a reckless driving 15th and Industrial.
1: Yes, of course.

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1: Roger that, Burlington Base to the island.
0: Coming. Dispatch 718 for a rescue run.
1: Lady.
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0: 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You 1 Greenwood Drive. We need your information for the contact in Detroit. You kind of just said that occurred tonight. We have more information before we go there.
1: Affirm. I'll give them a call.
0: 10-4, thank you.
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0: I just got off the phone. Looks like there was... I put the notes in the call, but there was a domestic, and then the parties you're going to see were following. Female half. Just want to know if the incidents are related.

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0: We are 7-6, Marcy.
1: I copy.

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City's getting a report of shots in the area of Washington and Packard Avenue. 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

Downtown Channel 1 Wexford, 50 alert of the city. It's going to be 2,000 block of Harbridge Avenue, 100 on the Raven. Nothing else. KBF 277.

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Seven, 127, Wabasee Lake Drive, an 81-year-old male having difficulty breathing. 27, 127, Wabasee Lake Drive.

by Piper Cliff. Westbound 335 over 0, Silver Lexus, partial plate of Edward Victor 115, driving erratically, so make your own case. Westbound 335 over 0. I heard a copy.

Channel 1, Swiss be advised, we're taking an additional reckless northbound 326 over 9. It's going to be a FedEx driver sleeping behind the wheel, almost hit the collar. Northbound 326.

0: Track heavy descending northbound, 331. Any squad information advice?
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So loud background with a female yelling at someone to give her the keys. Let's back to a Deja McCray party. 2827 East Field Zone Way, Unit 2222.

0: what to remember.
1: Copy. Bye-bye, I'll put you tonight.

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Our most recent premise is with an Akeem first party. He is flagged for being uncooperative with law enforcement. Just for 43 in case of him.

7-1 Buzz, be advised that Caledonia is currently taking a man with gun at the pilot, 13712 Northwestern, for a truck driver that pulled a 32 on the collar. They're going to be in a blue truck with a Mariano.

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0: Does Caledonia want assistance with that? I see that their flyer squads are coming from Douglas for 31.
1: Stand by, we're checking. 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

0: 2264 Hanson Road, coming for an 85-year-old male, difficulty breathing and low blood supply. Sounded by a medical alarm. Did you want me to have rescue advice?
1: 2-4.
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0: 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Did you want another one?

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0: That's about one. Able to contact DPW. There's somebody that's trying to get into the Bell Harbor gate. Do you have their number? Or do you need it?
1: If you want to give it to me, please.
0: It's going to be 262-886-8454.

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All right.

0: Street.
1: Northbound on 36, just south of Upper Lake Road. Being entire.
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0: I'm going to see your 17 at the LEC. It's referenced the assault that occurred at the Fountain Banquet Hall. It's a Sana Ella Herrera at the LEC waiting to speak with you, with her daughter.
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7-2-6-2-7 for Redbus. It's going to be the 1600 block of 15th Avenue. 1600 block of 15th Avenue, going westbound. It's a black Mitsubishi 28-571 Young David Henry all over the road. Has had a blinker on for a long time. Be operated by a female. Looks like she may be falling asleep.

7, it sounds like he's approaching DD and pulling into that gas station. I can put you 10-8, is that 2-4-1? Just want to start making the 1175 for the gas station. Be looking for a Black Mitsubishi 571 Young David Henry. General.

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0: 832.

That's the 38 for an accident. Yeah, Milwaukee and Washington. Milwaukee and Washington, facing northbound, as a cement truck versus sedan. Out of traffic, no injuries.

0: Now they're on, it looks like a 46 in transit, just right at the intersection at the light in the turn lane.
1: Copy, you need another squad out there for a separate one for the 46, is what you're saying?
0: Yeah, I don't think it's a crash. It's some sort of fluid that's put up, but he's in the turn lane to go. He's found on the 20 at the intersection of D.
1: I copy, 2-8. Dispatch to 50-2-8.
0: 50-28.
1: Can you assist with that?

0: 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That's 3455.
1: Yeah, I firm him out with the RO.
0: I copy.

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1: Right.
0: We're getting another picture. It's northbound. It says a vehicle trying to jump another one, a cement truck. And then it says on the other side, there's another vehicle.
1: I'm out with the cement truck and the sedan. They're about to crash. There's a stalled vehicle in the turn lane to go in northbound 36 to go westbound on D.
0: I copy.

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Five one, can you start for the interstate northbound 326 for tire debris?

0: dispatch. Southbound 326. What lane was it in?
1: It's going to be in the far right lane just past the on-ramp. It'll be lane 4.
0: 10-4. Turn around and see them.
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1: Yes, by pump 5.

0: Courtney, she's giving permission to move the car. I guess that's up to you since I know Will's already been called.
1: Alright, copy. I'll let him know already.

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1: Copy dispatch.
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Edward versus John Adam Royal, Carl Roberts, LA, Denver, 10-26-75.

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1: Victor, you said that you're going to be transporting?
0: Six zero transporting.
1: Copy, Manifest.

0: Street just said, who did that truck come back to?
1: Charles 47656 came back out of Illinois to a John Miller at a Great Lake.
0: How is 279 for you? Passing Henry, Edward, Charles, King, Edward, Tom, Sam, William, Edward, Ida, Lincoln, Edward, Robert, Bertha, Adams, Tom, Mel White, Dana Bertha, 61276.

0: It's coming back valid and clear. And also, I ran your 28 out of Wisconsin as well. Comes back to a George Hexweller out of Burlington on a S350. That's the vehicle you're with, correct?
1: Hey, from the Wisconsin one, correct.
0: I copy that.

0: Either way, it's going to be AM towing for your tow.
1: 10-4.
0: Is that if I want her reckless? Southbound 326 over 0. Southbound 326 is a blue semi-tractor with a white trailer, road raging, going around 85 miles per hour, switching lanes constantly. Operator is possibly a male white. They're currently going to be in lane 1, approaching mile marker 328 over 8.
1: Trying to get over by

0: clear. 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
1: Copy. You want me to clear the report?

0: That's a 906 and 907 for 911. Hang up.
1: No.
0: So 911 hang up from Quad Graph at 700 Blackhawk Drive. 700 Blackhawk. On recall, go straight to voicemail.
1: 906 and 907. I'm just right down the road. 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
1: The operator had a further evidence he has gone pull the vehicle out of traffic. If you can contact A&M and see him, please.
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0: Start with a 21 for your 17 at 21731 Spring Street. 21731 Spring Street, the Southern Wisconsin Center. Correction, the Southern Wisconsin Veterans Cemetery. 17 states that he got a strange phone call this morning around 3 o'clock in the morning. His number's in the form for additional.
1: Assembled.

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0: Out of Wisconsin, Adam, Union George, 9652 AUG 9652.

2851 for Merlin. At 3030 South Pennsylvania, 3030 South Pennsylvania, the IMS integrated merchandising coming from building 1, main 4 number door. 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

0: 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Sierra 17 at the True Tool Incorporated, 13826 Road, 13826 Road. It's reference to trailer being stolen. I'll have video footage of it.
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Professor 53. Responded over by GBF Trucking or Vessel Contractors, 215 27th Street, 215 27th. 17 would like us to stand by while he drops off a truck and picks up some personal items.

dispatch to squad attention interstate or state patrol. Southbound 326 over 4, we're getting a flock for possible stolen plates. Wisconsin, Adam Edward William, 1224. The photo looks like it should be on a light gray Chevy sedan. The entry is through Milwaukee, showing two license plates that were stolen. The original call was a Chevy Silverado, or sorry, Chevy Impala. Seven nine.

0: that plane again?
1: Affirmative, it's A. Edward, or sorry, A. Adam, E. Edward, W. William, 1224, AEW, 1224.

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It's going to be at 561 27th Street at Mannheim Auto Auction. It's going to be for a 2022 Lexus that was stolen out of Detroit.

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0: 597 North Pine Street. Going to be for a male party in his late 50s. Had his finger, was bleeding, and then ended up passing out. I believe he's conscious now.

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Dispatch 3-8 for a restack, non-consent to trespass. I believe your 17's looking for a 21, if you could see the call comments.

that call you're on that we happen to talk about earlier, if it's the two of us every time, it's got to be a new complete number. Keep calling and giving the old

0: 906, 907, first of all, trouble. Alpha. Should be at 149 South Pine Street, 17th Avenue, waiting in a Kia. Was trying to get some of her brother's belongings from the residence, made an agreement with the landlord, and then the landlord's brother's refusing to hand stuff over.
1: Stop.
0: 907 pointer.

0: mail number. But the railroad police are asking for a cover. 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
1: Yeah, go ahead, I'm fine.
0: Dispatch copy.
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0: 7 on the dispatch. 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
1: Affirmative, go ahead.
0: Last name spelling, George Lincoln, Ocean William, Beta Edward, Nora, King Adam. First name is Greg. We have mail unknown. Should be Troy.
1: I copy, and you said about 60, 60.

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0: In the area 20 and 75, headed eastbound is a male on a bicycle riding in the middle of the road. Traffic honking and he doesn't acknowledge them. He's described as a male white, black beanie, and winter jacket. Refuse caller. Any squad that could cover his life.

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0: Who's got the truck? Union Tom, 2126, UT 2126, I'm Henry.

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0: 41. Ten forty, are you 10-8 as well?
1: Yeah, you will be 10-8. I'm just checking down 20 from 45 east.
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0: Dispatch Westtown Squad, Norwood's responding to 7435 West Wind Lake Road. Unit 105 for an 82-year-old female who fell and hurt her hip outside. Again, Norway Rescue's responding to West Wind Lake Road for a female that fell.
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0: 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Looks like it's currently registered to a Stephen Beeve, born in 65,

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1: 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Put me on it.
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It wasn't there.

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0: 6900 block of Brever Road. 17's a friend of the property owner that lives nearby. 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

0: 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Dispatcher Deputy Coldway.
1: 6-1, go ahead.
0: Yeah, information for Kyle's available.
1: Go ahead.
0: He's showing valid clear, and he's the respondent of a TRO out of Florida.

0: Section of 53A. 717 requesting a 21 over a civil dispute that occurred at the Amoco and Freeze Lane. Actually, sorry, disregard 3. Is this at 6615?
1: I heard it.
0: Have you all put it up on your screen? It's a request for a 21.

0: Multiple squads, 53rd. 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Other squad in there?
1: 5244, assigned to 10 8
0: I copy, 5244.

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0: I copy.
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7-Eleven for abandoned. Yeah, 318 South Jefferson Street, Three-Way South Jefferson. It's a 2015 Chevrolet Chrysler. Should be a 2805 08 Young Sam Young. That's a parking lot for over a year without moving.

Boy Adam Nora, 7636 is showing clear and current on a silver 2004 Toyota Corolla to a Jalen Golden, born in 03, out of the city of Racing.

0: 5123, they don't have you on the call right now.
1: 28.
0: That person that took it, I believe, is on the phone. Do you want to give it to me again? Actually, stand by. She just got off of it.

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2: 7-1 at the deal.
0: I copy 7-1. Dispatch to 6-0. Have an animal complaint in the 8,000 block of Monroe Street, or 17th at 8080. States the house to the west has a rooster that is making too much noise.

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Beyond the noon into his ego 28th, Adam Paul Tom 9602E.

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1: Copy. Leave the other one in same area? Different area?
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1: 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So Charles Henry Lincoln, Ocean, Sam Orr, Paul, Black and Alley.
0: Tablet.

0: I'm not sure if the Samo or Paul. I just ran the CLO out of Illinois. It's coming back expired in 2023. It's also showing salvaged on a 2008 Lexus.
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0: 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I don't know if the SP is a specialized plate for them in Illinois.
1: I'll have traffic at Conbridge, Milwaukee.
0: I copy.

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1: 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It'll be on a Korea 150.
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1: Southbound 330 over 4, shoulder.
0: Southbound.

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2: 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We'll be at Billy's, the corner of 3 miles there.
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1: I copy. Dispatch 2219. It's going to be valid. Post is 817 or body. 2019. 22, that's
0: going to
1: be 2077.
0: Copy. Can you tell us if you've got any priors for no driver's license? State of Wisconsin, be suspended out of Illinois.
1: Negative for no priors in Wisconsin. Okay. 2219, do you want cover out there?
0: The affirmative. Just go ahead and confirm it, please.
1: Temporary dispatch of 41, are you able to make 2219 stop at 3 Mile Main?
2: I can have that way from 11.
3: I'm a lot closer. I'm on 20 and 31.
1: Copy 47. Prone, you can 22.
0: 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Adam King Frank, 8460 AKF, 8460 K245.
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0: It's going to be at the Mealy Funeral Home, 225 West Main Street. Caller's going to be in a tan Chevy van. Sounds like there's been some family issues with over a deceased party. Reference grabbing some items. She'd like to have an officer look at the text messages.
1: Okay.
0: 716, copy that.

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1: 906.
0: It's going to be at 217 South Main. Caller wants to be seen. Reference a party come to their house and leaving. Parties have no contact order.

0: We're clear in an hour.
1: I copy. Just switch off 5-7 for someone. Five seven and 5-2, if you could head that way, it's going to be a civil at 910 Sylvania Avenue. It's a super 8. Male threatening staff in the lobby area. No weapons. It's going to be a male black gray hoodie. And he's still currently arguing with staff on the phone with PBS. Coming in at 6. Such a 5-2. Copy, 2-8, heat up.
0: Copy, you're pulling on a civil.
1: Super.
0: Four 70, got 185.
1: Copy, 195, 1554.

This is 908 for assistance request. It's going to be at the PD. Your caller just wants to be seen, reference, fingerprinting. Copy, 7-16. Copy, 7-16.

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1: In their return, they advise they have probably have two valid warrants. 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
0: Sam Lincoln, E448. 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Hey, I'm K at Britain.
1: I got it.
0: 2219 dispatch. If you haven't done so, can you send a teletype down to the county, please?

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1: Checking.
0: 36 of Melchine Plant, Boy Boy Union 3.

0: Yes.
1: 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He's got registration.
0: Copy, don't have that.
1: This is a temporary place. It's Young 9137. Jason John.
0: How far?
1: I-7 dispatch, no threat.
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0: A from NOAA.

0: threat as attempt, or did you leave it blank?
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0: 2729. Last name Charles Mary Ida Edward Lincoln. First name Joseph. He's a junior. Male unknown. 22 of 55. 0202 1955.
1: Come on.
2: WS. We will be northbound 333 over zero shoulder.

0: Joseph 37 and clear.
1: 7-11, copy. 37, we'll be 332 over 6, Shelby.
0: Copy 332 over 6 on Shelby.

dispatch 257 for a rescue run. It's going to be at 18539 Durand Avenue, 67-year-old male found cold to the touch, 17 knots, attempting CPR. Okay, I'm in route.

0: 37, what's got the traffic?
1: 37.
0: Nora Lincoln, 5133, NL5133, southbound 329 over 2, shoulder.
1: Suffer.
0: 57, 22 is arrested.

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I'm sorry, what was your 20?

0: Request a 615 for an accident. It's going to be near North Rainer and North Cade. Two vehicle accident out of traffic. No injuries.
1: Step 4, Monroe, from Long Lake.
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0: I copy.

0: 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Can you advise what your 20 is? Which one are you using?
1: 79, I just walked up to the house. Hold on.
0: 7428, I'll put you 10-8 and I'll contact you.

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0: 8 November. 6 o'clock, copy.

0: Just set your pants on.
1: What?
0: I mean, he's looking for a 21. 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
0: Wisconsin traffic.
1: 37.
0: Boy, Charles Frank, 235 BCS 2385, southbound, 333 over 8 shoulder.
1: Cover.

0: I'm sorry, you're just advising that it happened on the other side of the dress?
1: Yeah, they were northbound on the Riemann side. I can take it. You want me to take it?

Just search the streets again. Gordon, if you could go ahead and take it, that'd be great.

check the 7-Eleven for a Wilbur. Going to be at 179 South 7th Street. We have a caller advising his ex-wife sent him a text saying 911 surgery scheduled for Monday and sending him multiple other texts that are not making much sense. There should be an 11-year-old and a 14-year-old that are with her right now. We also did just get a rescue run for First Street, Unit 6. Do you want rescue just to advise?

0: 716,
1: 7-16.
0: 7-16? 7-8-3-1, just give me the address on 6th Street.

Russia 28 for an 8 motorist. Shooting an East State Patrol in the area. It's going to be near southbound 327 over 8. We have a call advising there's multiple vehicles on the left shoulder. Another vehicle is facing towards it, about 2 cars length apart. They advise action if there's multiple people outside of the vehicles. I'm not sure if he's going to have the correct mile marker or southbound or northbound because he was confused while we were talking to him.

0: out. There's going to be some fun having tea. It looks like a 46. One vehicle trying to jump the other.
1: Hi, Kirby. Thank you.

0: God.
1: Did you have a spot coming? 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
0: So far, thank you. 2-8, do you have a check?

0: 974 Montana. Montana 187336 David. I'm getting hit to the warrant.
1: What's your 20?
0: Bridge at Jefferson.
1: Copy.
0: The vehicle just pulled into

0: at the truck, Tom Frank, 1546. Tom Frank, 1546. Highway to Ann Arbor.
1: Pepper.

0: Session 907. It's valid, but only extraditable surrounding counties. Or is that county must count?
1: Right, copy.
0: Is there another unit calling in there?

0: such as 28 for Echoes. Contact. 28 and NEC patrol in the area is going to be southbound 333.5. Small black vehicle with temp tags all over the road, driving about 45 miles an hour in the second from inside lane. Caller will not be following, but willing to make a statement.
1: Good, I'm calling from 28
0: Greenmont. 10-4.
1: No contact made, and I'll call the original jurisdiction.
0: 907, I copy.

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0: Adam George, Mary, 7445. PGM, 7445. Pine and Market.
1: Over.
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0: ください。
1: Hi, Cammy, that was 912 for what?

0: 15, yes, sir.
1: 15.
0: Confirming from the PCO, I updated it. Citizen stopped to report a possible 55 southbound on 45. It's going to be close to being out of the town, but I'll keep checking. It's in front of a white van. It's a silver-gray pickup truck.
1: Hi, Kevin.

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1: 37.
0: Unreadable plate, southbound. We will be 333 over 0, Walt.
1: Pick up.
0: It'll come back to a black Lexus SUV.
1: Copy, a black Lexus SUV.
0: 615 to
1: 15.
0: Southwestbound on Washington. Is there a sheriff that can enter scene here? I have no jurisdiction to stop it. It did deviate over the fog line once.
1: Copy, dispatcher 28, what's your 20?
2: Getting off on highway, can anybody understand?
1: I copy. Sheriff squads in the area can advise they are westbound on Wash from 45.
0: 84.
1: 84.
0: 650 to deviation. Go ahead and make a stop for us, and then we'll catch you up. Very stop.
1: Copy 615. You copy that, Jack?

0: 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Downtown Nora 9291, ATN 921, I have one.
1: 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Listening to Kelvin Haddon.

coming. 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

0: pressure for info. Southbound, right before the highway's the overpass, there's a blue semi-truck smoking excessively from its exhaust. Pulled over to the shoulder, but still driving slowly. In case you get any calls.
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0: Missouri 28, Tom Mary 9, Young 1, Tom. 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
1: Sorry, 28, 28.

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0: We have a caller advising the other party is home to be served. Looks like we did try to serve him on 521, and there was no contact. It's going to be 853 Stonefield Drive, Unit 304. Can you advise what's closer, the serve MPD or the LEC for us to fax it?

contact us 615 for a suspicious circumstance. This happened about an hour ago now. It's going to be at 23333 Southwest 7 Mile Road. It's going to be a black or blue Lexus that pulls into our college driveway, and someone started taking pictures of his garage. Vehicle is blasting, heading eastbound on 7 Mile, but just wants to be

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1: Or 16-7.

0: Professor Tuane Caracol. That'll be northbound 336 over 6, white semis, white trailer serving out of the shoulder. Currently, our trailer number is 147014. Copy. Any sheriff's squads closer to the interstate advice?
1: 4-5-1-4.
0: Multiple squads, 3-7. I copy other unit in there. Go ahead.
1: 4-5.
0: 4-5.
1: Race, you bit.
0: Session 908. I believe 907 just tried to key you up.
1: Sorry, go again. This ass gripper, good. Good.
0: Mission 4-5, go ahead.
1: What's up?
0: 4. You know, it's for the Rockles on the interstate. They are passing the Highway 20 exit. They're still riding over the white line. Negative, I've been trying it a couple different ways. I still haven't got a back though. Six 12, that was just a click.
1: Yeah, just we're coming. Why don't you try running the bit for me so no, I'm not in the back.
0: Copy, go ahead with it.
1: 4, John, George, Frank, Frank, 5, King, Edward, 5, Sam, Boy, 299, 5, 2.
0: 10-4.
1: Again, that's out of 3.
0: Copy.
1: I'll be up at 1-2-1.
0: 3-8, I copy.

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0: I ran it through Vendor Coder and coming back to a 2025 Sport Utility MERS GLS, but there's no additional info.
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0: Me from 2025.
1: Thank you.

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1: Please have a copy.

0: Copy, I have text on once. 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
1: I got it, thank you.
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1: We're behind it at 7 miles. We're making some observations.
0: I copy.
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1: I got the TR on hand. 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Can you advise one more time what his apartment number is?
0: It's going to be unit 304.
1: I copy. Thank you.
0: Welcome. Cars on its way. I'll be today. Copy 6-1.

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0: 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Adam Sam Edwards, 6526. 36 South approaching.
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1: Negative, it's going to be 477-10 Edward.
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0: Copy, loud music, 8423 Corliss Avenue. 8423 Corliss. Been happening for the past hour. 4-6,
1: got
0: me. 16, I put you back on your report, right?

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0: Princess and 908 Principal.
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0: Phones we've seen at 417 Stonewall Court. There is a few cross-references in there, but our caller wants to be seen references phone being hacked earlier today, and his daughter received a voice message, and they believe it was a certain party. I'll throw the call up so you can see.
1: Stubborn.

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1: 47, I'm out with him.
0: Where's the backup?

Adam Mary Tom, 9955. Adam Mary Tom, 9955. 36 in motion.